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Do you want some more? 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Seuraava kappale on kunnianosoitus Rowley Badding Sommerjoja ja Chuck Berry. Reeling and Rocking.

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What am I doing in town? 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Merely an effort to improve my financial situation and ward off a case of the

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0: mean, fly through the smoke. 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
2: Mama, kill the needle.
0: They can do.

Sunrise, oh sunrise, my favorite time of the day. I'll wake up, make some coffee, look at the garden, and start making some music. Every day pretty much the same, and yet so different.